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0: Saturday just got a whole lot dancier. 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

I got drive, I don't need a car. 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
1: And here's the latest forecast from Environment Canada, wrapping up the weekend with a mix of sun and cloud, a high 25, and a humidex at 32. The UV index 8 or very high today. A few clouds, a low near 18 tonight, and a mix of sun and cloud on Monday with a high of 25.
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1: 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I have chips from Old Dutch and bottled water from Giant Tiger, and of course a chance to scan our QR code to fuel your summer with a $250 gas card that we're giving away every week this summer. 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You guys can find me today at New River Beach for the sand sculpture competition. 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We have lots of chips for you guys, so make sure to come on down and say hi. 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

0: Drake and Rihanna, take care. K100. A shout out to everyone involved in this weekend's New River Beach Sand Sculpture Competition. It's Chris. Good morning. Coming up, Nelly Furtado, Shawn Mendes, and Benson Boone.
1: K100 weather.
0: And here's the latest forecast from Environment Canada, wrapping up the weekend with a mix of sun and cloud, a high 25, and a humidex at 32. The UV index 8 or very high today. A few clouds, a low near 18 tonight, and a mix of sun and cloud on Monday with a high of 25.
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0: Lady Gaga, Bruno Mars, and that's Die With A Smile on K100, St. John's Perfect Music Mix, anywhere, anytime at K100.ca. Coming up, Teddy Swims, Jordan, and Florida.
1: 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I'm pretending that we're just friends. Oh, this song too. With you, the years just fade away. What about this one? 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
0: And here's the latest forecast from Environment Canada, wrapping up the weekend with a mix of sun and cloud, a high 25, and a humidex at 32. The UV index 8 or very high today. A few clouds, a low near 18 tonight, and a mix of sun and cloud on Monday with a high of 25.
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0: Jamie Five with Homesick on K100 St. John's Perfect Music Mix. 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

0: Sophie Simmons and Love Turns Lonely on K100, St. John's Perfect Music Mix. Premier Trailers annual open bike night is coming up August 13th, calling all riders to unite at 174 Palmer Brook Road, Quispamsis. Okay, that's August 13th. 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
2: 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I have chips from Old Dutch and bottled water from Giant Tiger, and of course a chance to scan our QR code to fuel your summer with a $250 gas card that we're giving away every week this summer. You guys do not want to miss out, so make sure to come and find me. I also have a few yearly membership passes for CAA left for you guys, so come and find me for one of those as well. I am currently here at New River Beach for the sand sculpture competition. We have lots of chips for you guys, so come on down, check it out, and say hi. And then you guys can find me later this evening in Grand Bay for the NB's Got Talent finale. It's going to be so much fun, so come on down, check it out, and come say hi. 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
0: And here's the latest forecast from Environment Canada, wrapping up the weekend with a mix of sun and cloud, a high 25, and a humidex at 32. The UV index 8 or very high today. A few clouds, a low near 18 tonight, and a mix of sun and cloud on Monday with a high of 25.
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0: 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It's Rick Dees on the weekly Top 40 Countdown, going all the way to number one right now on K100.
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0: Are you ready for the hits?
3: I am, yes.
0: Oh, you found the place. It is Rick Dees, your music-loving friend, taking you all the way to number one. And listen, caution, when you talk to a chatbot, in AI, artificial intelligence, you're talking to that chatbot, Grok or whatever, it sounds like your friend, but it is recording everything you say and do and sharing it.
4: Oh!
0: Yeah, so watch out. Let me share this. Last week's top five hits. Remember? At number five, Harry Styles. Award-winning Ella Langley had number four.
5: She's from Texas, I can tell by the way he's two-stepping round the room.
0: Still dancing his way into the top five, he's Bruno Mars at number three.
6: I could go on and on to prove that you belong, giving my arms.
0: And hoping for her first number one hit, Sienna Spiro at number two.

did Tame Impala take off when he did the remix with Johnny Dracula, number one for 3 weeks on the countdown, but look who is breathing down Tame Impala's neck. It's Ella Langley, Harry Styles, Olivia Rodrigo, Taylor Swift, Toy Story 5, movie soundtrack, so much going on. Speaking of soundtracks, how about this one from Spider-Man that's starting to get some top spin? Biggest opening weekend ever, Spider-Man, $350 million in August of 2026. Here, that's big. Okay, one thing we do together every single week, Rick D's offering what could be three future hits at rick.com, R-I-C-K.com. We call it the Sure Shot. And this week you've said this of the three is the one. Olivia Dean's new one is called A Couple Minutes. Listen.

0: Oh, do you hear that?
1: Mm-hmm.
0: Love's never wasted when it's shared. It's the Sure Shot from Olivia Dean, A Couple of Minutes. And Rick Dees with more than a couple of hits. In fact, 40 of the biggest hits on planet Earth right here. Starting at number 40, let's go to number one. It's Ray, Good Question.

Where's my husband? It's Ray. Down one, number 40 on the countdown, up to number 39. And Olivia Rodrigo is now famous for songs with great lines that catch your ear. Like in this one, longing for someone. Are they around? Maybe not. Olivia Rodrigo and Stupid Song, number 39.

0: stupid song could ever say.
1: Well, it's just the name of it, Stupid Song. Olivia Rodrigo debuts at number 39 on the countdown. And congratulations, Olivia Rodrigo has 5 Lego sets dedicated to her. 5 reflecting special moments in her career. Lego, she loves them. If you ever get a chance, go to Legoland just outside of San Diego, California. It's huge. It's amazing. And the hits right here all together, everyone gets bigger. Rick D's taking you to number one. And you ever find out you got words really wrong to a song? Well, Noah Kahan keeps hearing some outlandish mistakes on his hits. What does he do? Let's find out next. It's all the hits right here in one place.
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3: 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So much creativity goes into what they're going to build in the sand and what's going to hold up all day as they go through the weather and the changes and right before the tide sweeps it all out into the ocean. So it's so cool to see the amazing masterpieces they come up with. It's going to be a great day. There's vendors here. There's lots of food and so much fun. And then you can stop

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Man, I need. She took it all the way to number one. Olivia Dean on the countdown, still just down one. Number 37. Enrique D's Nonstop to number 36. Noah Kahan has a message for you right after he gives you his new one called Orbiter.

0: Oh, it's new from Noah Kahan on the Countdown Orbiter, debuting at number 36 this week. And Noah Kahan is on the North American leg of his tour. He says, you know, Deez, I'm very appreciative of those who sing along with me when I'm doing my concerts. I look out, I see them mouthing my lyrics, and they're wrong. In fact, he says, in one of the shows I looked out, I was singing, I'm glad you got your act cleaned. And his fans are singing another word about a body part. I'm glad you got your cleaned. He says, stop it. Stop it. Don't misuse my lyrics. Noah Kahan and Rick Deez, we got the Countdown Challenge right here. Get yourself this incredible Amazon shopping spree. It's for you. All you do is answer this question. You know, the number one hit from last week might be this week. We don't know. It's the Jenny remix of Tame Impala's Dracula with, of course, Jenny from Blackpink, giving Jenny her first number one hit out of the group Blackpink. But she's not the first of the group to get a number one hit. Who is the other Blackpink member to get a number one hit? Is it Rosé? Is it Jisoo? Or is it Lisa? Okay, Rosé, Jisoo, or Lisa? Who do you think? Bet you know. Just click Rick, R-I-C-K.com. Take the Countdown Challenge. Win. It's an Amazon shopping spree, and you'll love it. Okay, coming up next, as every hit gets bigger, the band that inspired the most new things to play around with and their fans cannot get enough. Is one of them you? Let's get into it. Every hit climbing to number one.
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0: Hendrix. They took it all the way to the top of the countdown this week, staying at number 34. And have you seen the new Hendrix dolls? They sing golden. Each doll can sing a solo or all as a group. It's amazing. We have the video at rick.com. The Hendrix dolls, get yours today. There's a big toy fair going on in Germany right now, and there they are, the Hendrix dolls, selling out. All right, we're closing in on the biggest 30 hits of the week next. There's one countdown star, the only one ever to major in college in forestry, knowing about every tree, every animal, all of the creatures of the forest, and of all of the hits, only one forestry major has one. Next.
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0: Just for you, St. John, here we go. Rick D's counting down to number one on K100.
2: 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It's still beach weather, and lots of people are here with their families enjoying watching these sand sculpture competitors go at it. I mean, so much sand. 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Amateur competition is going right now. Also, the pro competition is here as well at the beach. So bring the family. 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And there's food, so don't miss it. 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Thank you so much to our sponsors of our broadcast today, Tim Somerville, Royal LePage Atlantic, Century Subaru, and Cook Aquaculture. 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
10: And here's the latest forecast from Environment Canada, wrapping up the weekend with a mix of sun and cloud, a high 25, and a humidex at 32. The UV index 8 or very high today. A few clouds, a low near 18 tonight, and a mix of sun and cloud on Monday with a high of 25.
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0: Now welcome back to the countdown, number 33, with Mr. Electric Blue. It's Benson Boone.
13: He was

Taylor Swift Opalite. By the way, her husband and his brother on their podcast pull in $35 million a year. I just checked. Taylor at number 32 this week, going down just a bit after taking it to number one. On the way to number one at number 31, Rick Dees. This is called Be Her. Ella Langley.

0: Well, there she is, one of the biggest names ever out of Hope Hall, Alabama. She says, I was in the woods as a kid, so I go to school, graduate from high school, and major in college in forestry. Which trees do you harvest? Which ones do you leave? What does a Chinese fir look like? By the way, they're beautiful. Ella Langley majored in forestry at Auburn University. One thing happens when you go to Alabama and understand something. If you go into a building and the guard is there, this happened to me. He said, hold on. I said, what? He said, come over here. I did. And he looked at me and said, before you get on the elevator, are you for Auburn or are you for Alabama? I said, well, I graduated from the University of North Carolina in Chapel Hill. I don't care. Okay, I'm for Alabama. All right, get on the elevator. That actually happened. Auburn and Alabama, one of the biggest rivalries ever. Okay, all the hits are rivaling each other to get to number one. Which one hits it? Top 30 hits next.
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0: 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Rick D's heading to number one.
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0: All of the biggest hits in one place. It is Rick D's number 30. Let's start the top 30 with Stella Lefty, Boston. On a

0: Oh, yes, Stella Lefty is doing something right. Boston, Nonstop Rick D's number 29. Oh, do you hear that? It is a click-clack symphony. Ray.
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hear that? It's the Click Clack Symphony. Ray knows all about it. Ray takes it up on number 29 on the countdown. Nonstop Rick Dees and Noah Kahan having a fabulous North American tour. It's called The Great

0: Why the delay with the wedding photos of Taylor Swift and Travis Kelce? Why the delay on hearing the audio of their vows? We have the information. Don't leave or you'll miss it. Heading for number one.
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3: Action!
4: And only one hit away from the top 25 right now. Number 26, Rick Dees back into it. Somber, My Body Isn't Ready.

My body isn't ready. Somber. Have you ever felt like that? You put on a very tight swimsuit and you say, my body isn't ready. Somber says, I know how you feel. He has number 26. He says, I'm listening to Rick Dees when he talked about the five-bite diet. And there's a book called The Five-Bite Diet. 5 bites fills you up 3 times a day in 7 days. The five-bite diet. You won't believe it. I have people listening who lost 7, 8, 9, 10 pounds. 5 bites doesn't sound like much, but that's how much fills up your stomach. Your stomach is about the size of your fist, so it's the 5-bite diet. Way to go, Somber. Okay, let's keep it up nonstop to the top 25. Here she is back again, Taylor's.

0: Elizabeth Taylor. Oh, what a woman. What an actress. 5'3" tall, violet blue eyes, 7 or 8 marriages. We talked about Taylor and the wedding, and I mentioned before, there's got to be a moneymaker in here somewhere. So is there a video of the wedding coming out? They're telling me yes. Is there audio of their vows? Well, not yet, but Maren Morris, who is a friend of Taylor Swift's, and of course, Maren had a big hit back in 2018. It was called The Middle, and she says, I was in the middle of that wedding at Madison Square Garden, and I can say this, the wedding vows had humor from Taylor and Travis. You'll be amazed. We'll get it first for you here. Just keep clicking Rick, R-I-C-K.com. Biggest 20 hits of the week. Oh, we are close. Let's get back into it in seconds. More D's, sleaze, chance to win, and secrets about your favorite artists all right here.
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6: 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I have chips from Old Dutch and bottled water from Giant Tiger, and of course a chance to scan our QR code to fuel your summer with a $250 gas card that we're giving away every week this summer. 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So come on down and find me there. It's your summer, your music, your station. 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
1: And back to the countdown. This is a great question. When did you get so hot? Sabrina Carpenter.

Oh, when did you get so hot? Sabrina Carpenter, just down two this week, number 24 on the countdown. Up to number 23, Benson Boone is back. Time of My Life.

0: Oh, does he bring in the crowds when he's on the road? Time of My Life, up two for Benson Boone, number 23 this week. We noticed that when he was in Tulsa, Oklahoma, fans were on the front row, in fact, the first 10 rows, and he had put something on social media saying, bring rhinestones. So they showed up with rhinestones of every color. And he said, put them in your hands. From the stage, this is Benson Boone saying this. And then he said, now eat them.
1: That's ridiculous.
0: I made up the last part. No, it was Rhinestone Night with Benson Boone. Okay, coming up, the biggest 20 hits of the week. Will they change the Grammy Awards? We've been at the bottom of this one. It's all right here with D's, Sleaze, and more, heading for number one.
2: Ready? So one, two, three.
0: For you, St. John, here we go. Rick D's counting down to number one on K100.
3: 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New River Beach Sand Sculpture Competition is going on right now, and there's so many people here enjoying the beach because it is still warm out. It's a little foggy, but it's still warm, and people are scouring the beach looking at all the creations from the amateur competition and the pro series competition going on right now. 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The highest score is the day's champion. 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It's going strong here at New River Beach. Lots of people on the beach enjoying all the sand sculpting and enjoying it until the tide takes it away a little bit later on. So thanks so much to our sponsors for our broadcast today: Cook Agriculture, Century Subaru, Tim Somerville, Royal LePage Atlantic, and our prizing sponsors: Lily Lake Pavilion, Hayward Bikes, Cook Agriculture, Global Pet Foods, Airshow Atlantic, and M&M Food Market. 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
6: And here's the latest forecast from Environment Canada. Wrapping up the weekend with a mix of sun and cloud, a high 25, and a humidex at 32. The UV index 8 or very high today. A few clouds, a low near 18 tonight, and a mix of sun and cloud on Monday with a high of 25.
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1: On the way to the biggest hit of the week. Here we go.
0: Can't stop this.
1: Hey. We're heading to number one.
2: Yeah. The weekly top 40.
3: Look at this. We're at number 22 on the countdown. Rigney's Martin Garrix and Ed Sheeran together. Repeat it.

Oh, what a combination. Ed Sheeran brings in his friend Martin Garrix. Up one, number 22 on the countdown. Repeat it. Let me not repeat this. The biggest 20 hits are only one hit away. This is number 21, BTS.

0: Swim! It's BTS on the countdown. Just on one this week, number 21. And this is interesting. BTS out of Korea says they will not put any music, not Swim or any of their other music, up for a Grammy Award. We asked why, and they said it's all about money, Rick. Here's what's going on. We have a big tour coming up. We don't want to dilute it by appearing on the Grammys. I said, well, what about Taylor Swift? She does. They said, leave us alone. So they will not be up for Grammy consideration this year. It's BTS and Rick Dees, the biggest 20 hits of the week, coming up.
1: Hello. It's Rick Dees.
0: It's a weekend full of hits. It's the weekly top 40 countdown, heading to number one on K100.
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0: And this is your top 20. Rick Dees, Niall Horan starts it out number 20. Tastes so good.

tastes so good. It is Niall Horan up to number 19. Let's do it. Bruno Mars just makes you move. I just might.

I just might. He is the amazing Bruno Mars. 2 weeks, number 19 on the countdown. Nonstop Rick D's One Republic. You can't miss this voice, Ryan Tedder.

0: Look at you, Justin Bieber, all over the countdown this week. Speed Demon up one for Justin, number 17. And he's still getting rave reviews for his halftime show of the World Cup 2026. It was Justin Bieber, Madonna, Shakira, and others, and still getting rave reviews, except for some soccer fans saying, we just want to go and see the football. No entertainment. The pitch is enough. And congratulations once again to Spain 2026 FIFA World Cup champs. And wait a minute, let's unveil some more
1: D's Sleaze.
0: And on D's Sleaze, a very busy and very businesslike Justin Bieber. First of all, Justin's wife, Haley, sold her cosmetics company for $900 million. We've mentioned that. And now he is auctioning off his clothing for charity. Justin Bieber says, how about this? My shoes? My unlaundered underwear?
2: That's horrible!
0: It's up for auction. We have the items from Justin Bieber at Rick.com. And that's why Justin Bieber, always surprising, hits the middle of
1: D's Sleaze.
0: And let me give you the biggest 15 hits. They're coming up as we head for number one.
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a somber S-O-M-B-R home wrecker. Down three this week, number 16 on the countdown, Leaving Room. For the biggest 15 hits of the week, Rick Dees with a spotlight on Sabrina Carpenter and her house tour.

0: Do you hear this? They say this is a quote full of sexual innuendo.
1: Mm-hmm.
0: Sabrina Carpenter, not one to hold it back. House tour up one. She makes it to number 15. And wait a minute, something has leaked out as we approach the top 10 hits of the week. And let's put it in the middle of
2: Ricky Leaks.
0: Oh, look what leaked out this week. Beyonce Knowles, of course, Carter. Beyonce, arguably one of the biggest names ever in music. And her original group is Destiny's Child. You may know that. They have decided, let's get back together. So Destiny's Child, from way back when, 30 years ago, they started, and now they're doing 15 remixes. They're locked and loaded. They're ready to tour. And guess who says, yeah, on selected nights, we'll do it together. Beyonce says she will rejoin Destiny's Child. And what is everything about? Listen to me. Rick D's reminding you, it's all about money and water. Everything always comes back to money and water. When you think about it, it's a Destiny's Child reunion. It leaked out this week in the middle of
2: Ricky Leaks.
0: 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Stay here, heading for the biggest hit of the week.
3: Ladies and gentlemen, Rick D's, the one and only
0: Countdown. Just for you, St. John, here we go. Rick D's counting down to number one on K100.
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0: Here we go. It's a weekly Top 40 Extra on

Oh, he's ready, Teddy. Teddy Swem's going up one more this week with Mr. Know-It-All. We checked out with Teddy. He says he's working out 90 minutes a day. Way to go, Teddy. Up to number 13. She took it to number 1. Olivia Dean and So Easy to Fall in Love. I could be.

0: Olivia Dean is hot. Oh, so hot. So easy to fall in love from Olivia Upwine, number 13. And we say she's hot because she was nominated for the Mercury Prize. What is this? Best Album of the Year from the UK and Ireland. So congratulations, Olivia Dean. Rick D's closing in on the biggest 10 hits of the week. How about this?
1: Believe it or don't.
0: I believe it or don't. I haven't mentioned the name Britney Spears in ages, but she has not been replaced by a clone. It came out this week that Britney Spears was replaced by a clone. If you see that headline, it is fake. It is false. It's some bot playing with you. Britney is real. She's working up a new dance routine. Have you seen this? The one with knives? Now I think there's one with hatchets and arrows. We'll check it out for you to make sure it's real. Is it AI? And speaking of AI, wait till you see what we have posted at rick.com, R-I-C-K.com. But Britney Spears is real. She is not a clone in the middle of
1: Believe It or Don't.
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13: And here's the latest forecast from Environment Canada. Wrapping up the weekend with a mix of sun and cloud, a high 25, and a humidex at 32. The UV index 8 or very high today. A few clouds, a low near 18 tonight, and a mix of sun and cloud on Monday with a high of 25.
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4: And the biggest 12 hits of the week are here. Number 12, it's Pink Panthers with Zara Larsson, Stateside.

0: appeared the same.
1: Oh, everybody's talking about Pink Panthers. There they are. Stateside featuring Zara Larsson. Here we go, number 11. Look Who Hit the Wall. Gracie Abrams

0: Oh, don't you love the title? Hit the Wall. Up one from last week, number 11 for Gracie Abrams, who got her first number one album with Daughter from Hell. And Gracie's Secret of Us debuted at number two, so she's really on a roll. Okay, coming up, the biggest 10 hits of the week. Did you see this? We did. It's
1: Dee's Sleaze.
0: On Dee's Sleaze, we have the video. Katy Perry got trapped inside one of her huge stage props, a giant plastic water bottle. This is crazy. She climbed into this giant plastic water bottle, and Katy Perry could not get out. Stagehands had to stop the show. They pulled Katy out of the bottle. The video is great, and we have it posted at rick.com. Poor Katy, with all those plastics in there. We had to put Katy Perry in the middle of
1: Dee's Sleaze.
0: Okay, the biggest 10 hits of the week coming up. Is there a new number one? Let's find out.
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0: Gotta love the hits on K100. Rick Dee's heading to number one. Gotta love the hits on K100. Rick Dee's heading to number one.
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0: All right, here we go. The top 10 hits of the week. Number 10, Rick Dee's and Alex Warren, Fever Dream.

he made it to the top 10. Alex Warren, Fever Dream. And up to number 9, Rick Deason, Hate That I Made You Love Me. It's Ariana Grande.

wait a minute. She's going up this week, up 2 for Ariana Grande. Number 9, Hate That I Made You Love Me. Up to number 8, Rick D's Nonstop with Dominic Fike. Baby.

Dominic Fike. Baby Doll going up one from last week up to number 7. Oh, there's something about those American girls. Harry Styles.

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He really puts on a show, and the American Girl's going to test to that. Harry Styles, American Girl's down to...

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2: 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He is Justin Timberlake. 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
1: Only one hit away from the top five right now. She is living in Toluca Lake, California, 91602. Has her own recording studio in the house. Has Legos named after her. And she is Olivia Rodrigo, Drop Dead.

0: Drop dead.
1: Oh, so close to the top five. At number six, Olivia Rodrigo goes up one. Number six, our prediction, Olivia makes it to the top five next week. At number five, from the soundtrack of Toy Story 5, you knew it would have to be a hit if Taylor Swift does it. I knew it. I knew you.

0: I knew it. I knew you. Taylor Swift from Toy Story 5, the soundtrack. Up at number 4, nonstop, is D's and Sienna Spyro, Die on This Hill.
1: God.

0: Sienna Spyro longing for her first number one hit, but this week dipping just two. Number four on the countdown, Die on This Hill. One of her fans sent a text to me saying, does she do happy songs ever? She says, get ready. My next album will be all happy. You'll be happy to know the biggest three hits of the week are just seconds away.
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4: 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I have chips from Old Dutch and bottled water from Giant Tiger, and of course a chance to scan our QR code to fuel your summer with a $250 gas card that we're giving away every week this summer. 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Super exciting, so come and find me for some of those. 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So come on out and find me. It's your summer, your music, your station. 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

Look at you, Ella Langley, clicking up one more. Number three on the countdown, Choose in Texas, and the second biggest hit of the week. Let's do it. At number two, Bruno Mars.

And sometimes you just have to risk it all. Bruno Mars knows about it this week, up to number two. Could he be number one next week? One big hit he has to knock off. And we'll get to it coming up, number one on the countdown. Do you remember when this was number one? What were you doing when Sam Smith took it all the way? Guess it's true.

Stay With Me. Sam Smith took it all the way to number one and just stayed there. He did just get engaged to fashion designer Christian Cowan. Sam says, "We've been in love, now let's make it official." No word on the date, but Sam Smith engaged, and so happy to engage you in the biggest hit of the week. What is number one, and what is the secret to getting to the top of the countdown? Let's find out together next. Here we go. It's a weekly Top 40 Extra on K100.

0: the weekly top 40 with Rick Dees.
1: And the biggest hit of the week. You're just in time, Rick Dees, and it takes quite a bit of top spin, as they say, to make Time Magazine's 100 list of the most influential people of a year. So let's take the year 2026. On it, someone who has a number one hit. And who would this person be? Ask anyone in Korea, they'll say, my favorite is Blackpink or BTS. Wait a minute, stop right there. Can you name the one singer in Blackpink who has a number one hit on the countdown this week? How about it? It's Jennie, who fills up stadiums and fills up the air with a number one hit. Add in the creative mind of Tame Impala, and you have number one again. Dracula, the Jennie remix.

0: Oh, how about a Tame Impala Dracula, the Jenny remix, a month at number one. How about that? They're holding off, wait a minute, Bruno Mars and all the rest? Yes, but will it happen next week? 5 weeks is tough. We'll find out. By the way, if you missed any of the countdown, how about this? Download Rick D's Hit Music. It's an app in the App Store. It's free. 5-star rated streaming music. You won't believe what you get. Play around with it. Rick D's Hit Music. And make sure you tell your friends this is the only official countdown to number one. The longest continuously running hit countdown ever. God bless you for being here. We never take it for granted. Rick D's every single week right here with the hits.
1: Number one.
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0: 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And at Once Upon a Child, it's our back to school event on now. 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